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1: And sport. Sir Graham Henry is back with the All Blacks. The Rugby World Cup winner joins new coach Dave Rennie and assistant Neil Barnes as a selector. Rennie says Sir Graham cares deeply about the jersey and watches a lot of rugby.
2: He's got pretty strong opinions on players and so on, so conversations we've had have been brilliant. So him coming in, someone from outside the group watching, we thought it's a really good fit.
1: The world's top surfers are familiarising themselves with Raglan's Manu Bay. The famed left-hand break hosts the fourth round of the World Surf League's Championship Tour from this Friday. 2025 Rookie of the Year Erin Brooks says it's been a pleasant surprise.
3: The wave is a little bit different than I expected, but it's still really fun. There are some really sick barrels, which I didn't expect at all.
1: And eight-time women's Super League football champions Chelsea are heading to New Zealand later this year. The English Giants will face an Auckland FC Women's Invitational 11 at Auckland's Eden Park on Saturday, the 8th of August. That's sport. I'm Heather McCarron.
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4: For Rotorua, could be fine at times, a mostly cloudy day, some showers as well, mainly through the afternoon and evening. Light easterlies and a high of 15 degrees down to 7. Clearing tomorrow, fine and sunny and 16. For Tauranga, a mostly cloudy one today, showers on and off until late this evening. Light southeasters, a high of 16 degrees down to a low of 10. Clearing tomorrow though, fine and sunny all day and a high of 19. For Taupo, could be fine at times, it's a mostly cloudy one all day today, cloud will clear in the evening. Light westerlies and a high of 15 degrees down to a low of 6. Tomorrow should be fine and sunny all day and a high of 15. For Whakatane, it could be fine at times, a mostly cloudy day and got showers from the afternoon and they last into the evening. Light southeasters, a high of 16 down to a low of 6. Clearing tomorrow, fine and 18.
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1: Kaiateahi. Which, actually you can translate this one, means food of the fire.
2: Food of the fire.
1: And it pretty much means that's all they're good for. Yeah, you might as well chuck them in the fire. So it is actually a bit of a curse, bit of a kofete, so be very careful when you're using it. And I suppose an expression in English that'd be the same as kaiateahi would be, what do you think?
2: I think through different levels of severity, you can be like, oh, tits on the ball. You know, for a easy go, but you know, there can be worse, you know.
1: Kaiateahi.
3: He reo Māori.
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3: He reo rangatira.
5: Kia ora te whānau. Today, we look at months of the year. Painga Whāwhā, or Aperira, is the kupu Māori for April. Painga Whāwhā, or Aperira, April.
3: He reo kōrero, he reo ora.
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let's get the party started. See you at the bar, you was hardly talking. That's when I knew that your heart was scarring. Friends to lovers need a part to star in. Like, wait, babe, let me ask your pardon. This ain't Gucci, this is Prada, darling. If you want something, you can know.

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2: Kaiateahi. Which, actually, you can translate this one, means food of the fire.
3: Food of the fire.
2: And it pretty much means that's all they're good for. Yeah, might as well chuck them in the fire. So it is. It is actually a bit of a curse, bit of a kofete, So be very careful when you're using it. And I suppose an expression in English that'd be the same as kaiateahi would be. What do you think?
3: I think through different levels of severity, you can be like, oh, tits on the ball. You know, for a easy go, but you know, there can be worse. You know,
2: kaiateahi.
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6: 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Today we look at the days of the week. Rātū, or Tūrei, is the kupu Māori for Tuesday. Rātū, or Tūrei. 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
4: He reo kōrero, he reo ora.
7: A spoken language is a living language.
8: Step aboard the Lakeland Queen for a unique New Zealand cruise experience, embracing the spirit of Manaakitanga and the immersive beauty and culture of Rotorua. The Lakeland Queen, bringing you the latest news update.
9: Good afternoon. In this update, there's a warning from police for dating app users after two people were assaulted during meetups in Invercargill. Suzette Howe has more.
10: Police say the separate late-night attacks happened in the Queen's Park area when the victims were lured into secluded locations. One person is in a critical condition while the other suffered serious injuries. Anyone arranging a meetup is being urged to choose a public or well-lit location and tell someone they trust.
9: Wellingtonians are asked to watch for measles symptoms. Now a fourth case has been identified. It could manifest as a fever, cough, rash or runny and red eyes. Dr Emma Sherwood from the Public Health Service is encouraging people to get protected.
11: Because of this current outbreak, we're advising everyone aged 12 months and over is eligible for free MMR vaccination.
9: Civil claims against six major businesses for greenhouse gas emissions are to be dropped. The government is amending legislation so no one can be found liable of climate change damage through the tort process. Justice Minister Paul Goldsmith says courts are not the right place to resolve such claims as there are complex factors. The change will impact both future and existing cases. A person has died after being hit by a car on the Waikato Expressway. The road is closed southbound from Te Kauwhata. And a new campaign is inviting New Zealanders to give a F. It's designed to get people talking about cystic fibrosis for Awareness Month. It's the most common life-threatening genetic condition. And that's news.
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9: In sport, Highlanders wing Joe Nanareki is set to miss just one game of Super Rugby Pacific. His sanction for a red card tackle against the Waratahs has been dropped from 6 weeks to two. Nareki can also attend a coaching intervention program, which would drop the ban down to a single game. Sir Graham Henry is back with the All Blacks. The Rugby World Cup winning coach joins coach Dave Rennie and assistant Neil Barnes as a selector. Rennie says Henry cares deeply about the jersey and watches a lot of rugby.
12: He's got pretty strong opinions on players and so on, so conversations we've had have been brilliant. So him coming in, someone from outside the group watching, we thought it's a really good fit.
9: Further NBA basketball drama is in store this afternoon in the conference semifinals. The Detroit Pistons have a chance to gain a 3-1 lead in the series against the Cavaliers. They were up 28-24 in the second quarter a short time ago. At 2:30, the Oklahoma City Thunder have a chance at a clean sweep against the Lakers. A win would see them 4-0 up in the best of seven series. That's sport. I'm Heather McCarron.
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14: Porotorua showers throughout the rest of the day, but they should clear by this evening. There might be a bit of fog overnight, and we drop to a low of 7. We are expecting a mostly fine day tomorrow with a high of 16. Porotorua showers throughout the day, turning into rain tonight with southerlies and a low of 10. But it should clear by tomorrow. It's looking pretty good. Mostly fine, and we're expecting a high of 19. Porotorua, it's mostly cloudy for the rest of the day. Possibly a bit of fog tonight, and we drop to a low of 6. But it's looking pretty good for the next couple of days. Fine tomorrow with a high of 15. For Whakatane, showers throughout the rest of the day, turning into patchy rain tonight with light southerlies, and we drop to a low of 9. It should be mostly fine tomorrow, more southerlies, and a high of 18.

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Turn it up.

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1: Well, you know this one goes. It's Robin Thicke alongside Mr. Lover.

0: Take in the stunning scenery of Ohinemutu, Makoya Island, and Sulphur Point while enjoying a buffet-style and a la carte meal. For more info, head to lakelandqueen.com. Now, your news update.
1: Good afternoon. In this update, the activist at the centre of a landmark legal case against six greenhouse gas emitters warns his fight isn't over. The government's changing the law so no one can be found liable of climate change damage through the tort process. But Mike Smith says he's not moving on from what he calls a ministry failure.
2: The decision that they've made just is another fact and example of what we were alleging against them in the court.
1: The government says the courts are not the right place to resolve claims of damage from climate change, which is complex. Catching the bus in the capital is set to get more expensive. Greater Wellington says Metlink public transport fares will rise 3.1% from Friday to keep up with inflation and operating costs. The off-peak snapper discount will also reduce from 30 to 20%. A public saga between Te Pāti Māori and a rebel MP is being put to rest. Maria Meno Kapakingi is leaving to start her own party for Te Tai Tokoro. She says she does not want to focus on the past.
3: I don't think it's worth going back to that. They have wished me well, and I to them.
1: A bystander has helped catch a person fleeing police in Whangarei. Officers say a man was damaging storefronts in the CBD and throwing furniture as he moved through the area. When approached, he ran off before being tackled to the ground by a member of the public and arrested. And a child in Melbourne has been rescued after getting stuck underneath a train. The boy, believed to be about 11, was trapped under its wheels for about an hour before firefighters were able to extract him. He was taken to hospital with a severe leg injury. And that's news.
4: 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Bringing you the sports news update.
1: In sport, All Blacks coach Dave Rennie admits he wishes Richie Moanga could make the squad for the upcoming tour of South Africa. New Zealand rugby rules mean he cannot be selected because he's finishing up a contract in Japan and must play NPC before being available.
5: But the thinking would be Richie would be in the group, include him in the squad to Africa and let him earn the right to fight for a test spot. But, you know, obviously criteria means he can't do that.
1: In the NBA Basketball Conference semi-finals, Oklahoma City Thunder have a chance to sweep their series against the Lakers. If they win today, they would go 4-0 up in the best-of-seven contest. Tip-off's in half an hour. Meanwhile, the Cavaliers are fighting to stay in with a chance of progressing against the Pistons, who have a 2-1 lead in their series. The Cavs were up 71-56 a short time ago in the third quarter. And the World Cup of Tennis is coming to New Zealand later this year. The Kiwi team will take on Japan in their Davis Cup tie on the 19th and 20th of September at the Truss Arena in West Auckland. That's sport. I'm Heather McCarron.
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6: Porotoroa showers throughout the rest of the day, but they should clear by this evening. There might be a bit of fog overnight, and we drop to a low of 7. We are expecting a mostly fine day tomorrow with a high of 16. Pōtauranga showers throughout the day, turning into rain tonight with southerlies and a low of 10. But it should clear by tomorrow. It's looking pretty good. Mostly fine, and we're expecting a high of 19. Pōtaupua, it's mostly cloudy for the rest of the day. Possibly a bit of fog tonight, and we drop to a low of 6. But it's looking pretty good for the next couple of days. Fine tomorrow with a high of 15. For Whakatane, showers throughout the rest of the day, turning into patchy rain tonight with light southerlies, and we drop to a low of 9. It should be mostly fine tomorrow, more southerlies, and a high of 18.
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7: Let's get it. 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

I don't think you have to look no further, because I'm right here.

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1: Good afternoon. In this update, it's been revealed a troll Instagram account targeting the government is run by a former Labor staffer. Luxury Marmite Sandwich frequently posts satirical videos. Some have been described as objectionable. Leader Chris Hipkins previously denied any link to the account, but was asked again today.
2: They don't work for Labor.
3: Have they worked for Labor?
2: I'm aware of who the person is.
3: Have they worked for Labor?
2: Previously.
1: The government's amendments to climate change laws are being slammed as unfair. Minister Paul Goldsmith says ongoing litigation against six major businesses for their greenhouse gas emissions is creating uncertainty and confidence in investment, which needs to be addressed. The claims were brought by activist Mike Smith, who was given permission to take Fonterra and others to court.
4: Just to put it plainly, the government's shifting the legal goalposts while the ball is in the air.
1: The Police Association says members are gutted by their latest pay offer. It says the deal would effectively be a 0.6% pay rise for constabulary staff, while managers would get no increase. President Steve Watt says their wage doesn't compensate for the job's mental strain.
5: Policing is a relentless job, and our members turn up every day with no idea of what they're going to be going to.
1: And a Whangarei man has been praised for tackling a man fleeing from police. Officers have received calls about a person kicking shop windows and throwing outdoor furniture in the CBD. As they gave chase, a member of the public outside Honey's coffee shop tackled the man to the ground. And that's news.
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1: In sport, Highlanders wing Jonah Nadecki is set to miss just the Super Rugby Pacific clash with the Chiefs this weekend. His sanction for a red card tackle against the Waratahs was dropped from 6 weeks to two. He can also attend a coaching intervention program, which would drop the ban down one. And Crusaders wing Curtis McDonald opted to proceed his dangerous play sanction to a judicial committee hearing this evening. Eight-time Women's Super League football champion Chelsea is heading to New Zealand. The English Giants will face an Auckland FC Women's Invitational 11 at Auckland's Eden Park on Saturday, August the 8th. An international tennis is coming to Auckland. The Trust Arena in West Auckland will host the Davis Cup World Group 1 tie between New Zealand and Japan on September 19 and 20. Into basketball, the NBA Conference semi-finals, Game 4 in the Best of 7 series. The Cleveland Cavaliers have levelled the series with the Detroit Pistons 2-2 with a 112-103 win. And just underway, Oklahoma City Thunder looking to sweep the series against the Lakers. That's sport. I'm Heather McCarron.
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6: Tauranga showers throughout the day, turning into rain tonight with southerlies and a low of 10. But it should clear by tomorrow. It's looking pretty good. Mostly fine, and we're expecting a high of 19. Porotaroa showers throughout the rest of the day, but they should clear by this evening. There might be a bit of fog overnight, and we drop to a low of 7. We are expecting a mostly fine day tomorrow with a high of 16. For Whakatane, showers throughout the rest of the day, turning into patchy rain tonight with light southerlies, and we drop to a low of 9. It should be mostly fine tomorrow, more southerlies and a high of 18. For Taupoa, it's mostly cloudy for the rest of the day, possibly a bit of fog tonight, and we drop to a low of 6. But it's looking pretty good for the next couple of days. Fine tomorrow with a high of 15.
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12 minutes past three on our Tuesday afternoon, the 12th of May. Ahiahi marie I te iwi. You are tuning in to the Heat FM 99.1 with Hapai Rere keeping you company this afternoon. Kei te pehea koe koutou. Yes, I know the weather is giving us a bit of bipolar, you know. It wants to be rainy sometimes and then all of a sudden, hey, the blue skies are back out at the iwi. But today is our tip in Trick Today, which means we're going to give you tips throughout today's show. And also, I'm going to give you three facts, right? Two of them are pono, and one of them is a lie. So stay tuned for that. But you know how this hour goes, I te whānau. We've got our pātai o tērā coming up and our maramataka. And if you haven't seen already, we have a pōwhaka haere matua position here at our teihana. So utonu mai for more details. For now, let's dive back into some more waiata. Say that, nā Leela James, te waiata e whai ake nei.

24 minutes past 3 on our Tuesday afternoon. Welcome back, Ite Iwi. Ko ha pai e rere a hou. And let's dive into our pātai o te rā. So what's a random life hack that you swear by now? A random one. Like, for instance, for me, I don't actually think I have one. Oh, yeah, I do. Random hack is I leave my shoes by the door. Or is that a normal thing? Anyway, Ite Iwi, we're going to be diving into some of the funny responses back from our pātai o te rā. And if you haven't already, make sure you head over to the Heat FM, turn it up, a Facebook page, and comment what's a random life hack that you swear by now. We've got ART on the way. We've slowed down right here on the Heat. Turn it up.

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4: Kia ora te whānau. Here is Ngā Rerenga Kupu o te Rā, Māori phrase a day. Today, we look at ngā whanaungatanga, relationships. If someone asks, Ehia te roa e piri ana, how long have you been together? You can reply with, E rua rā, 2 days. E rua wiki, 2 weeks. E rua tau, 2 years. Ngā Rerenga Kupu o te Rā, Māori phrase a day.
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4: 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Rātū, or Tūrei. 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

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And the jam is pumping. 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

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So stay tuned I te Iwi, we have Lisa Mafia on the way with All Over right here on The Heat.

girlfriend, Nga Alicia Keys, te wai ata, e matuake nei, 26 minutes, oh, 16 minutes to the top of our hour, 4 o'clock, ai, it is 44 minutes past 3 today, te whanau, yo marama tanka, ko oike, te marama o te aroa I te rā nei, me te ngāo matawhawhati, I hari I te wāpai ki te whakato mara ki te hi I ka rānei. 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Tukua ngā whakaro hara kino o te rā tiaki I a koe. So the Te Aroha Lunar Calendar moves into the phase of oike, a phase of waning energy. Interesting. It is not a good day for planting kai or fishing. This is when the energy starts to wane, which means it's a good time to let go of any fear, self-doubt or procrastination. And there you have it, Ite Iwi, your marama taka. I tēnei rā, we've got Eric Bennett on the way. We'll spend my life with you right here on the Heat 99.1.

0: Like that, Ngā Jojo Cat Te Waiata e Motuake nei, 7 minutes to the top of our hour, 7 o'clock. And e te whānau, I was talking to one of my mates just before. Crazy whakaro. He, you know, we're talking about gumboots, because I personally don't have a pair. You know what I mean? Never had a pair in my life. My mate just bought a new pair of red bands, and he said, because I said, why a red band? Why not the blue band? But, you know, if you know the red band, that's right. That is like the GOAT. That's the OG. Those are the iconic gumboots that you want to be wearing. Anyway, we're having a talk about gumboots, which interesting topic, might I just add. And he was telling me that he washes his gumboots. That's right, Itiwi. You heard it right. He washes his gumboots. So my pātai to you is, do you also wash your gumboots? And if so, heaha ai. Why are we washing our gumboots? Because in my head, you know, that's what they're made for. All the dirt, the mud, the, you know, please remove your shoes before you enter the whare. All things like that, Itiwi. Make sure you head over to the heat. Let me know your response. Do you wash your gumboots? And I'll tell you now, it's giving weird vibes. Hello, we've got some more music on the way, so stay tuned right here on The Heat.
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3: Kia ora te whānau. Here is Ngā Rerenga Kupu o te Rā. Māori phrase a day. Today, we look at ngā whanaungatanga. Relationships. If someone asks, Ehia te roa e piri ana. How long have you been together? You can reply with, E rua rā. 2 days. E rua wiki. 2 weeks. 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Māori phrase a day.
1: He reo kōrero, he reo ora.
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5: Step aboard the Lakeland Queen for a unique New Zealand cruise experience, embracing the spirit of Manaakitanga and the immersive beauty and culture of Rotorua. The Lakeland Queen, bringing you the latest news update.
6: Good afternoon in this update. A new poll has the current coalition ahead by 4 seats. The Taxpayers Union Courier result sees a small uptick for National on 30% and Labor down 1.5 to just under 32. ACT and NZ First are both down, while the Greens and Te Pāti Māori went up, but the right bloc would still stay in power. The Police Association isn't satisfied with the latest pay offer, saying it's effectively a 0.6% rise. The proposal was in response to the union's recently launched bargaining campaign. President Steve Watt says the dangers that officers face are being overlooked.
7: And it's really a key element of policing, and we need people to understand that, recognise it, and repay that risk.
6: Police say the bargaining process is ongoing. Gisborne firefighters are frustrated after the women's showers at their station were demolished. Union rep Carl Shaw says it happened without any contingency planning. He says it comes at a particularly bad time with morale low.
8: The sentiment on station was, this is a disappointment but not a surprise. From stuff we've heard and the negotiations that we're in and what we've seen, sometimes we feel like a hindrance and a number to be managed.
6: Fenn says there was a miscommunication with its contractor and the demolition occurred before upgraded facilities were in place. It says a temporary shower pod was then installed. And a 3-week quarantine is being arranged in Australia for the New Zealander who was on board the Hunter virus-stricken cruise ship. They'll be hunkering down with 5 others at a facility near Perth. And that's news.
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6: And sport. The Warriors squad to face the Broncos this weekend in the Magic Round is out in a couple of hours. The problem for coach Andrew Webster is how to accommodate star players who can't get in the team. Halfback Tanner Boyd's contract extension means Luke Metcalf is understood to have requested permission to explore his options for next season. Metcalf's preference is to wear the number 7 jersey. In football, record 8-time Women's Super League champions Chelsea will be playing at Eden Park on August 8th. They'll be playing in Auckland FC Women's Invitational 11. Auckland FC is targeting entry into the A-League Women in 2027-28, but does not yet have a senior women's side. And to basketball, the NBA Conference semi-finals this afternoon, Game 4 in the best-of-7 series. The Cleveland Cavaliers are locked at 2-all with the Detroit Pistons after the Cavaliers won 112-103. Oklahoma City Thunder is looking to sweep the series against the Lakers and leads 49-45 at halftime. That's sport. I'm Heather McCarron.
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9: Tauranga showers throughout the day, turning into rain tonight with southerlies and a low of 10. But it should clear by tomorrow. It's looking pretty good. Mostly fine, and we're expecting a high of 19. Porotoroa showers throughout the rest of the day, but they should clear by this evening. There might be a bit of fog overnight, and we drop to a low of 7. We are expecting a mostly fine day tomorrow with a high of 16. For Whakatane, showers throughout the rest of the day, turning into patchy rain tonight with light southerlies, and we drop to a low of 9. It should be mostly fine tomorrow, more southerlies and a high of 18. Although it's mostly cloudy for the rest of the day, possibly a bit of fog tonight and we drop to a low of 6. But it's looking pretty good for the next couple of days. Fine tomorrow with a high of 15.
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14: 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Turn it up.

12 minutes past 4. Ahiahi marie, kia ora. Nau mai, whakarongo mai ki tēnei hōtaka o The Heat Drive. You're tuning in to 99.1 with Hāpai Rere, keeping you company today. And e tiwi, it is the 12th of May, and I have just remembered that it is my nephew's birthday. My dad's firstborn mokopuna. He'll be turning 20, and I also just found out he wanted to move to Australia. Oh, I don't even know how to filter that one. In my head, I used to grow up with him when he was younger. So in a sense, he's like my baby, my brother, my nephew. If you know, you know. But how do you take those news? Well, news like that. Yeah, when they drop it on you. When they're like, I'm going to move out. I'm not going to tell anyone. I don't know about that. Here we are, we got to catch up with Darcy today from Rotorua Hip Hop, which was very beautiful. She had a kōrero around the kaupapa they just finished going to, and also they're prepping up to perform at the Rotorua Youth Talent Show. So stay tuned for more kōrero around our Youth Talent Show. And also, we've got a few tips for your afternoon. So stay tuned, stay locked right here on The Heat.

0: 21 minutes past 4, The Box, Ngā Roddy Rich, Te Waiata. E matuake nei, ko hāpai rere aho. I'll be keeping you company from 3pm to 7pm tonight. And e te whānau. As most of you guys know, it is Youth Week next week. And in celebration of that, I have teamed up with our Rotorua Youth Council, and they will be coming through live from 12 to 2pm every weekday from Monday to Friday next week. So make sure you're staying tuned on the Head FM. It's very beautiful to have our rangatahi voices on air. Heoi anō. Stay tuned on our socials, and if you haven't already, head over to Instagram and Facebook, Rotorua Youth Council I te whānau. Give them a like and share and keep up with all things rangatahi. He oi, we've got I Wish on the way. Now 21 Savage right here on The Heat. Turn it up.
1: Wow.

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3: Kia ora te whānau. 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You can reply with, E rua rā, 2 days. E rua wiki, 2 weeks. E rua tau, 2 years. Ngā Rerenga Kupu o te Rā, Māori phrase a day.
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3: 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Rātū, or Tūre, is the kupu Māori for Tuesday. 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

Beautiful performances, solo acts, small groups, big groups take the stage over at the Sir Howard Morrison Centre. If you do want to secure yourself a ticket and watch some rangatahi, what would I call it, talent, head over to the Youth or Rotorua Youth Council page, I te whanau, and secure your ticket now. You do not want to miss out on this, I'm going to tell you now. And a birdie told me that Rotorua Hip Hop are doing an original piece. So stay tuned, Te Tiwi. We've got Ben Harper on the way with Steal My Kisses right here on The Heat.

Hey, now Dr. Dre, Te Waiata in Matuake Nei, bringing in those vibes. It is 13 minutes to the top of our hour. Here are your quick tip for today is start with your top three list each morning. Write down the three most important tasks for your day and finish these before moving to smaller tasks. That is your little quick tip for your afternoon. Here we are, we've still got two more hours left of our hōtaka, so stay tuned and stay locked right here on The Heat. Crazy, I'm going crazy, but can you blame me? You got me crazy.

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7: Good evening. In this update, the government insists it's not letting businesses off the hook from meeting climate targets. It's changing the law so firms can't be found liable of climate change damage from greenhouse gas emissions. Justice Minister Paul Goldsmith says there are still obligations under the emissions trading scheme.
8: This change simply maintains the coherence of the regulatory system and to deliver consistent obligation for greenhouse gas emissions.
7: Labor denies any responsibility for a troll Instagram account targeting the government. It's been revealed the person behind a luxury Marmite sandwich previously worked for the party. Leader Chris Hipkins won't weigh in on whether the posts go too far.
9: It also refers to the Prime Minister as a an and I'm not going to say it, but C word. Is that acceptable?
10: This is a private citizen. It's not someone who I'm responsible for.
7: Police are issuing warnings over dating apps after 2 serious assaults in Invercargill. In both incidents, the victims were lured to the Queen's Park area late at night. One person is in critical care, the other has serious injuries. It's understood they were set up through Grindr. And police have moved quickly to save a pet at the centre of a family harm situation in Christchurch. Officers were opposing a man's bail in court when concerns were raised about the dog which had been used to manipulate the victim. Within 40 minutes, officers found the wee pooch who had been left alone for 2 days. It's now with the SPCA. And that's news.
0: 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Bringing you the sports news update.
7: In sport, the All Blacks are inviting sporting legends to help in deciding on a new captain. Coach Dave Rennie has sought a range of opinion, mainly but not totally, from rugby.
11: I invited people like Richie McCaw and Dan Carter, Kev Mialamu and Stephen Adams. They spoke about their views around leadership.
7: Highlanders wing Jonah Nareki is set to miss just the Super Rugby Pacific clash with the Chiefs this weekend. His sanction for a red card tackle against the Waratahs was dropped from 6 weeks to 2. Nareki can also attend a coaching intervention program, which would drop the ban down one. And Crusaders wing Curtis McDonald opted to proceed his dangerous play sanction to a judicial committee hearing this evening. And to basketball, the NBA Conference semi-finals this afternoon, Game 4 in the Best of 7 series. The Lakers just ahead of Oklahoma City Thunder in the final quarter. Earlier, the Cavaliers beat the Pistons 112-103 to lock that series at 2-2. That's sport. I'm Heather McCarron.
0: 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From start to finish, they will handle the whole process. They're also handling the latest weather update.
12: for Tauranga, showers throughout the day, turning into rain tonight with southerlies and a low of 10. But it should clear by tomorrow. It's looking pretty good. Mostly fine, and we're expecting a high of 19. For Rotorua, showers throughout the rest of the day, but they should clear by this evening. There might be a bit of fog overnight, and we drop to a low of 7. We are expecting a mostly fine day tomorrow with a high of 16. For Whakatane, showers throughout the rest of the day, turning into patchy rain tonight with light southerlies, and we drop to a low of 9. It should be mostly fine tomorrow, more southerlies and a high of 18. For Taupoa, it's mostly cloudy for the rest of the day, possibly a bit of fog tonight, and we drop to a low of 6, but it's looking pretty good for the next couple of days. Fine tomorrow with a high of 15.
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Past five. No mai. Whakaronga mai anoa ki tēnei hōtaka on the Heat Drive. You're tuning in to 99.1, also worldwide on iHeartRadio. Oh, did you like that one, Te Iwi? E oi koha pai rere, I hope you're new to our hōtaka. No mai. Toti mai. Coming up in this hour, we're going to be diving into some answers from our pātai o te rā. Also, we've got a few pānui in the mix as well. And some useless facts for your afternoon. So stay tuned. Stay locked. We've got Kōrā on the way with Champion and some Kyla Greening with your company right here on The Heat.

21 minutes past 5 on our Tuesday afternoon. Welcome back to the Heat FM, keeping you company from 3pm to 7pm every weekday. Now, I left you with a pātai o te rā today, whānau, and it's what's a random hack you swear by now. Now, this is probably one of my favourite responses. We have Hine Puku with never take your tamariki shopping. Sister, say less. That is probably like the best hack out. Not going to lie. Also, we have Benny Emma Smith here with ask your kids to wake you up in the morning so you can clean the house. Guaranteed sleeping. Oh, hacks, whanau. Hacks on hacks. Our final one here is from Kirsty David, or Davies. Afterpay, because everything feels so much cheaper with it. Oh, and I can't blame you on that one, sister. Do you know what? Fun fact, I haven't had Afterpay for like 3 years now. Yeah, hi. That story's for another day, Thee Wee. We've got LMI on the way with 100 right here on the Heat.

Southside, Nga Lloyd, Te Waiata, I Mutuake Nei, 4 minutes to the top of our hour, 6 o'clock. 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

15 minutes to the top of our hour, 6 o'clock. And Te Whanau, here are some useless facts that no one asked for. So, did you know that honey actually never spoils? Yeah, you know, like goes off, doesn't go rotten. Archaeologists have found edible honey in ancient tombs. There you have a little useless fact for you. Also, did you know? This one's like mind blowing. Your nose can remember around 50,000 different scents. Damn, 50,000 different scents? Honestly, that's on. I wish my brain could remember 50,000 different things. Hell yeah, no. There are your useless facts for this afternoon. We've got Come To Me, now Puff Daddy on the way right here on The Heat. Turn it up.

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1: Good evening. In this update, a law change to prevent businesses being sued over their greenhouse gas emissions has outraged the activist who sparked the move. The amendment will impact Mike Smith's current case against six major businesses, including Fonterra. He says it's unfair to have to abandon the claims.
2: It's the creation of retrospective immunity for conduct that's already subject of legal proceedings.
1: However, Justice Minister Paul Goldsmith says response to climate change is best managed by the government at national level and not through piecemeal litigation in the courts.
3: New Zealand already has a legal framework to manage greenhouse gas emissions set through Parliament through the Climate Change Response Act 2002.
1: The Police Association is going back to the negotiating table, claiming members don't feel recognised for their work. It says constabulary staff were left gutted after effectively being offered a 0.6% pay rise. President Steve Watt says it's tough as conditions don't allow them to strike.
4: We're hopeful that we'll be able to resolve this through mediation without going to final offer arbitration.
1: And Judith Collins is officially calling time on more than two decades in the halls of power. The National MP is making her valedictory speech at Parliament. She's reflecting on her time there, which she says feels like mere hours.
5: 24 years later, I do not think that I contemplated either this length of service nor what a journey it would be.
1: And that's news.
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1: In sport, Luke Metcalf is almost certain to leave the Warriors at the end of the season. The club has confirmed that Metcalf's management has been given permission to seek a new home from 2027 and beyond. Metcalf had signed a two-year contract extension just over 6 months ago, but has dropped down the pecking order at the club, given the form shown by Tanner Boyd. All Blacks coach Dave Rennie admits to wishing Richie Mo'unga could make the squad for the upcoming tour to South Africa. New Zealand rugby rules mean he cannot be selected because he's finishing up a contract in Japan and must play NBC before being available.
6: But the thinking would be Richie would be in the group, include him in the squad to Africa and let him earn the right to fight for a test spot. But, you know, obviously the criteria means he can't do that.
1: And to basketball, the NBA Conference semis this afternoon, Game 4 in the best of seven series. The Thunder sweeping the Lakers with a hard-fought 115-110 win. Earlier, the Cavaliers beat the Pistons 112-103 to lock that series at 2-2. That's sport. I'm Heather McCarron.
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7: Tauranga showers throughout the day, turning into rain tonight with southerlies and a low of 10. But it should clear by tomorrow. It's looking pretty good. Mostly fine, and we're expecting a high of 19. Porotorua showers throughout the rest of the day, but they should clear by this evening. There might be a bit of fog overnight, and we drop to a low of 7. We are expecting a mostly fine day tomorrow with a high of 16. For Whakatane, showers throughout the rest of the day, turning into patchy rain tonight with light southerlies, and we drop to a low of 9. It should be mostly fine tomorrow, more southerlies, and a high of 18. For Taupoa, it's mostly cloudy for the rest of the day, possibly a bit of fog tonight, and we drop to a low of 6. But it's looking pretty good for the next couple of days. Fine tomorrow with a high of 15.
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You're tuning in to the Heat FM with Hapai Rere, keeping you company this afternoon. It is 13 minutes past 6 on this beautiful Tuesday. Now, like I said, before it was a little bit rainy, and now it looked grey. It looked grey at the iwi. Now it's dark, so really can't tell you how the weather forecast is going outside my window. But coming up in this hour, we have our Marumataka recap. Also, we have a little nighttime tip for you, for your household, for your kāinga. And we have a pānui from Matakotare Marae as well. So stay tuned, stay locked right here on the Heat. You know what to do. Turn it up.

Friends again, now baby Rose. 23 minutes, this happens every time, 24 minutes past 6 on our Tuesday afternoon. Welcome back. And let's dive into our Maramataka recap for you today. As you know, we're at the phase of oike. Alright, we've finished our tangaroa phase and now we're at oike. Now oike is a phase of waning energy. It is not a good day for planting kai or fishing. This is a time when energy starts to wind, which means it's a time to let go of any fear, any self-doubt and any procrastination as well, whānau. And that is your Maramataka recap for today. Stay tuned, we'll be diving into kore kore Te Whiwhia a Pōpō. We've got a Dal on the way with Send My Love right here on The Heat.

24 minutes to the top of our hour, 7 o'clock. You're tuning back into The Heat at 99.1 with Hapai Rere keeping you company. And here's a few tips for your night that you can do or try. Hey, kei a koe te iwi. Number one is a calm night routine creates a better tomorrow. That sounds quite tough. It's giving like massage parlor. You know, when you go away and you just whakata. That's what it's giving. Also, don't carry today's stress into tomorrow. Rest is productive too. People say it's lazy sometimes. Oh no, Etiwi. Rest is crucial for the next day. Hewi anō, that's your nine tips and tricks for today. We've got Prince with Cream on the way right here on The Heat.

Don't Make Me Wait, Na Sting, Te Waiata, Iamatuaki Nei, 11 minutes to the top of our hour, 7 o'clock in the Heberete Iwi, another day, another dollar. But kua mutu te hōtaki I tēnei rā, ngā mihi nunui, koutou katoa for tuning in to our hōtaka on 99.1. Hopefully you enjoy it. I will say, do miss Norm. Do miss having the bro around. He oi anō, if you do have any panui or any kōrero that you do want to share, hit us up on the Heat FM, Turn It Up, Facebook and Instagram. But that is me, Tiwi. I'm going to go cook dinner again. That's something I wish, like I had a cook. Do you know what I mean? Or I had my parents living back in my house. So I can cook dinner, so I can have a day off. But that is me. Stay tuned for our Waiata Wenerei, our pōpō. But you know how it goes. Hei kona, mā te wā, and

0: step aboard the Lakeland Queen for a unique New Zealand cruise experience, embracing the spirit of Manaakitanga and the immersive beauty and culture of Rotorua. The Lakeland Queen, bringing you the latest news update.
1: Good evening to you. In this update, Judith Collins is leaving Parliament to a thunderous round of applause. After 24 years, she's standing down as an MP and will become President of the Law Commission. All sides of the aisle gave her a standing ovation.
2: I bid farewell. I'm over politics and looking forward to going back to my first loves, my family and the law. Thank you.
1: The government is changing the law to stop companies from being sued for climate change damage. It says current litigation against six major businesses for their greenhouse gas emissions is creating uncertainty in confidence and investment. The claims were brought by activist Mike Smith, who believes the court of public opinion will be the final decider.
3: The power doesn't just start and stop with the parliamentarians. It starts with and ends with us as a people.
1: The government says the courts are not the right place to resolve claims of harm from climate change. Police are investigating reports of unruly behaviour by dirt bike riders in Hamilton. Alleged incidents over the weekend include riders taking over intersections and cutting across sports fields. So far, one person has been identified and referred to Youth Aid. And more details are being released about the first ever concert at Christchurch's new stadium this Saturday. Country artist Kaylee Bell will take the stage from 10 to 7, followed by 6:60 at 8 o'clock and Symphony from 9. That's news.
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1: In sport, co-captain Mitchell Barnett heads a group of four who return to the Warriors squad for their NRL Magic Round encounter with the Broncos at Suncorp on Sunday. Returning in the centres is Ali Leotawa, who comes in for the injured Roger Tuivasa-Sheck. Wade Egan and prop Tanner Stowers-Smith return. Luke Metcalf is almost certain to leave the Warriors at the end of the season. The club confirming that Metcalf's management has been given permission to seek a new home. He's dropped down the pecking order at the club, given the form shown by Tana Boyd. And Highlanders wing Jonah Nareki is set to miss just the Super Rugby Pacific clash with the Chiefs this weekend. His sanction for a red card tackle against the Warriors was dropped from 6 weeks to 2. That's sport. I'm Jeff Bryan.
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1: Partly cloudy for Rotorua with the light southerly, an overnight low of 7. Tomorrow it's mainly fine with a moderate southerly. Thursday it's back to partly cloudy and a high tomorrow of 16. Some rain about for Tauranga with the southerly, an overnight low of 10. Tomorrow it's mainly fine with a moderate sou'easter. On Thursday it's more partly cloudy, a top tomorrow of 19. Some rain for the bay with the southerly. Tauranga, an overnight low of 10, and Whakatane, 9. And it's mainly fine tomorrow. Tauranga, a high of 19, and Whakatane, 18. Mainly fine for Taupō, maybe some low cloud or fog about with the light sou'easter and 6 overnight. Mainly fine tomorrow with a moderate sou'easter. Thursday still mainly fine, a top tomorrow of 15.

it comes to music. We've got you covered all day. On the heat. Break it down.

0: The Heat.
1: Ah, yeah, that's much better.
2: Turn it up! Uh-huh.
3: Yeah.
4: Yeah.
2: Uh-huh.
3: Yeah.
4: This moment they all been waiting for, Playboy.

0: step aboard the Lakeland Queen for a unique New Zealand cruise experience, embracing the spirit of Manaakitanga and the immersive beauty and culture of Rotorua. The Lakeland Queen, bringing you the latest news update.
1: Good evening to you. In this update, Judith Collins is officially calling time on more than two decades in the halls of power. The National MP has made her valedictory speech at Parliament. She reflected on her time there, which she says feels like mere hours.
2: 24 years later, I do not think that I contemplated either this length of service nor what a journey it would be.
1: The last passengers and crew to leave the hantavirus-struck cruise ship, including a New Zealander, have landed in the Netherlands, where they're being quarantined. Two planes took around 28 people there from the Spanish island of Tenerife. The New Zealander, along with five Australians, is expected to fly to Perth on an Australian government flight, where they'll spend at least 3 weeks in quarantine. Police are issuing warnings over dating apps after two serious assaults in Queen's Park, Invercargill. The victims were lured there late at night. One person is in critical care, the other has serious injuries. MediaWorks News understands they were set up through Grindr. And the founder of a Kiwi tech company wants to see more awareness about the dangers of AI. Psychologists have recently been raising concerns about people developing delusional thoughts through engaging with chatbots. Reuben Bale of Smudge says greater education would be a good first step.
3: Same way we would talk about scams, same way we talk about things that have risks, bringing them into conversation and making sure that we're aware of and talking about how they work.
1: And that's news.
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1: In sports, and welcome returns for the Warriors for this Sunday's Magic Round clash against the Broncos in Brisbane. Mitch Barnett returns at prop. Ali Leotawa will start in the centres. Wade Egan starts at hooker, and Tanner Stower-Smith has been listed on the six-man bench. Playmaker Luke Metcalf not listed in the squad. His management has been given permission to seek a new home from 2027 and beyond. Just who will captain the All Blacks under Dave Rennie is still up in the air. The All Blacks management has been inviting sporting legends to discuss leadership. Rennie has sought a range of opinion, mainly but not totally, from rugby. Kiwi NBA star Stephen Adams has also contributed his thoughts on leadership. And it's getting closer to the match billed as the richest game in football. The English Championship playoffs, the gateway to Premier League wealth, is estimated to be worth $500 million. Tomorrow morning, it's the second leg of the second semi-final. Southampton and Middlesbrough locked up 0-0 after the first leg. The winner will play Hull at Wembley next weekend. That's sport. I'm Jeff Bryan.
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1: Partly cloudy for Rotorua with the light southerly, an overnight low of 7. Tomorrow it's mainly fine with a moderate southerly. Thursday it's back to partly cloudy and a high tomorrow of 16. Some rain about for Tauranga with the southerly, an overnight low of 10. Tomorrow it's mainly fine with a moderate sou'easter. On Thursday it's more partly cloudy, a top tomorrow of 19. Some rain for the bay with the southerly. Tauranga, an overnight low of 10, and Whakatane, 9. And it's mainly fine tomorrow. Tauranga, a high of 19, and Whakatane, 18. Mainly fine for Taupō, maybe some low cloud or fog about with the light sou'easter, and 6 overnight. Mainly fine tomorrow with a moderate sou'easter. Thursday still mainly fine, a top tomorrow of 15.
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2: Hey, yo. This another Big Big Kid exclusive right here, baby. Yeah. Beast the Music. Okay. I'm gonna slow it down for the ladies right here.
3: Just for the ladies.
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3: All you gotta do is just wait a while.
2: Let's go. 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

0: 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The Lakeland Queen, bringing you the latest news update.
1: Good evening to you. In this update, long-standing National MP Judith Collins has delivered her valedictory speech, saying Parliament is a different place to what it was when she started in 2002. Ms. Collins, who's held 18 portfolios and rose to become National's leader during her 24-year parliamentary career, is set to become President of the Law Commission. The chief executive of the accounting software company Xero says it does not tolerate sexual harassment or misconduct in the workplace. Sukhinder Singh Cassidy says she has a deep empathy for anyone who's ever experienced sexual harassment. It comes amid allegations of misconduct and inappropriate behaviour from a number of women against company founder Sir Rod Drury. There are growing concerns about the impact of AI on mental health. A recent study in The Lancet found tools such as ChatGPT can encourage delusional thinking. Reuben Bale of app development company Smudge says the makers of chatbots often have to balance this with creating an engaging product.
2: You need to be able to show to someone that you're hearing them and using the same language that they're using. But at the same time, when that goes too far, it's not particularly useful.
1: The British Prime Minister is due to face a crunch cabinet meeting in the coming hours as he fights for his political survival. Sir Keir Starmer is being urged to step down by almost 80 British Labour MPs. And that's news.
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1: In sport, co-captain Mitchell Barnett heads a group of four who returned to the Warriors for their NRL Magic Round encounter with the Broncos at Suncorp on Sunday. Returning in the centres is Ali Leotawa, who comes in for the injured Roger Tuivasa-Sheck. Wade Egan and prop Tanisawa Smith also return. Not listed in the squad is playmaker Luke Metcalf. His management has been given permission to look for a new home from next season. In Auckland, OFC Pro League football this evening at Eden Park, the North-South Kiwi Derby. Auckland FC playing South Island United. Auckland FC had led 1-0 at half-time, went 2-1 down in the second half and then scored 3 in 9 minutes to lead 4-2. It's nearly done. Both teams have already qualified for the semis on Wednesday next week. And staying with football at Eden Park, record 8-time Women's Super League champions Chelsea will be playing there on Saturday, August 8. They'll be playing an Auckland FC Women's Invitational 11. That's sport. I'm Jeff Bryan.
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1: Partly cloudy for Rotorua with the light southerly, an overnight low of 7. Tomorrow it's mainly fine with a moderate southerly. Thursday it's back to partly cloudy and a high tomorrow of 16. Some rain about for Tauranga with the southerly, an overnight low of 10. Tomorrow it's mainly fine with a moderate sou'easter. On Thursday it's more partly cloudy, a top tomorrow of 19. Some rain for the bay with the southerly. Tauranga, an overnight low of 10, and Whakatane, 9. And it's mainly fine tomorrow. Tauranga, a high of 19, and Whakatane, 18. Mainly fine for Taupō. Maybe some low cloud or fog about with the light sou'easter and 6 overnight. Mainly fine tomorrow with a moderate sou'easter. Thursday still mainly fine, a top tomorrow of 15. Yo!
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3: 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It's 4 a.m. and we're driving down the highway with a bag full of money, dirty laundry. 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

Well, I'm gonna have to just go ahead and call this boy. 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Can I speak to Michael? Oh, hey, how you doing? I feel kind of silly doing this, but this is the waitress from the coffee house on 39th and Lenox. You know, the one with the braids? Yeah. Well, I see you on Wednesdays all the time. You come in every Wednesday on your lunch break, I think. And you always order the special with the hot chocolate. And my manager be tripping and stuff, talking about we gotta use water, but I always use some milk and cream for you, cause I think you're kinda sweet. Anyway, you always got on some fly blue suit, and your cufflinks are shining all bright. So what you do?

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0: Step aboard the Lakeland Queen for a unique New Zealand cruise experience, embracing the spirit of Manaakitanga and the immersive beauty and culture of Rotorua. The Lakeland Queen, bringing you the latest news update.
1: Morning. In this update, the country's economy is expected to remain under the pump. Westpac's latest overview points to a lift in inflation and a possible hike to mortgage rates. Chief Economist Kelly Eckold says New Zealand has been knocked off course.
2: Some of the biggest shocks that have probably happened in our history have happened because of things coming from outside our shores. And we are very much the collateral damage in this conflict.
1: Judith Collins is celebrating some of her greatest hits after a 24-year career in politics. The former National Party leader is taking on a role at the Law Commission. She says she is incredibly proud of banning smoking in prisons.
3: I really did not have the support of the government. It was, as our campaign director told me at the time, a, quote, courageous decision.
1: Meanwhile, across the pond, the UK Prime Minister's leadership is hanging on by a thread. Four ministers have resigned amid growing calls for Keir Starmer to quit. The rebellion has been triggered by Labour's poor performance in local elections last week. Around 80 MPs have signed a letter urging him to step down, with about 100 others penning a statement warning against a leadership contest. A Dutch hospital has quarantined 12 staff members who failed to observe strict protocols when dealing with a hantavirus patient. They have to isolate for 6 weeks. And Texas is suing Netflix. The state's Attorney General claims the streaming platform collects data, including of children, without consent. Ken Paxton also alleges the company uses addictive designs to keep people hooked. Netflix rejects the claims and plans to challenge them in court. That's news.
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1: In sport, where the Warriors have given halfback Luke Metcalf permission to look for a new NRL club for next year onwards. NRL 360 host Braith Anasta suspects Metcalf's unwillingness to play standoff may be why, via Sky Sport.
4: You're not putting the team first here and you're not willing to even give it a crack after we've put a lot of time, effort and money into you, then you're probably not the right man for the club.
1: And a very easy decision for Corey Jane to stay with Super Rugby Pacific leaders, the Hurricanes. The assistant coach has signed a 2-year extension through to 2028. Jane jokes that it did not take much to get him to put pen to paper again.
5: Yeah, just signed for a jug of beer and a moraba. So, you know, just, well, it's cool to stay here. I love this team.
1: And Southampton and Middlesbrough can move a step closer to playing in football's English Premier League this morning. The two sides meet in the second leg of their championship semi-final from 7 a.m. The tie is scoreless after the first leg. That's sport. I'm Grace Cocker.
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1: A mostly fine day across Tauranga with just some light southeasterly winds. It'll remain clear tonight as well with southerlies. High of 19 and dropping to a low of 9. Some low cloud or fog from overnight lingering this morning, but it should be a mostly fine day with moderate southerlies. Staying fine tonight too, with southerlies starting to ease. High of 16, low of 7. Little bit of low cloud or fog this morning, but it should be a mostly fine day. Just some southerlies picking up. Staying fine tonight as well with southerlies easing. High of 19. For Taupo, looking mostly fine today with just some light southeasterly winds. It'll stay clear tonight as well, with winds turning straight southerly. High of 16 and a low of 7.

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3: Kia ora te whānau. Here is Ngā Rerenga Kupu o te Rā, Māori phrase a day. Today we look at Ngā Hākinakina, sports and recreation. Kei te tākaro pāwhutu paoro mātou, meaning we're playing touch rugby. 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
1: He reo kōrero, he reo ora.
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1: He reo Māori.
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1: He reo rangatira.
3: 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Today, we look at months of the year. Painga whāwhā, or aperira, is the kupu Māori for April. Painga whāwhā, or aperira, April.
1: He reo kōrero, he reo ora.
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5: Take in the stunning scenery of Ohinemutu, Makoya Island, and Sulphur Point while enjoying a buffet-style and a la carte meal. For more info, head to lakelandqueen.com. 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
6: Morning in this update, Westpac predicts unemployment will rise over the coming year. Chief Economist Kelly Eckold says it could be a while before things start to stabilise.
7: We think that the unemployment rate is going to rise to 5.6% in coming quarters and take a long time to fall back below 5%.
6: Councils are grappling with the cost of infrastructure for newly built houses. They're calling for a piece of the GST revenue collected on the developments. Local Government NZ's Rahit Stoltz says the infrastructure is needed to support them.
8: Roads, intersections, water supply, wastewater, and all those costs are met by councils.
6: Companies have been charged with conspiracy over the cargo ship crash that killed six in Baltimore. The vessel collided with a bridge when its steering failed 2 years ago. Prosecutors allege the operators, as well as an employee, failed to alert the Coast Guard of known hazardous conditions, then gave false statements. The total economic loss is estimated at $5 billion. A Dutch hospital has quarantined 12 staff members who failed to observe strict protocols when dealing with a Hunter virus patient. They now have to isolate for 6 weeks. Meanwhile, the WHO says there are now 11 cases from the stricken cruise ship, but warn that could rise. Meta is making changes to let parents better supervise their teens. The social media giant is combining all parental supervision tools under the same banner across Instagram and Facebook. Caregivers will also be able to see what categories their kids are interested in. And that's news.
5: 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Bringing you the sports news update.
6: In sport, a leading Australia Rugby League journalist believes the Warriors are comfortable with their halves depth despite the likely departure of Luke Metcalf. David Riccio told NRL 360 that the Warriors will go into next season with the pairing of Tanner Boyd and Chanel Harris-Tavita on Sky Sport.
9: They have a young Luke Hansen coming through the system. They also have Jet Cleary. So they're not stressed.
6: The Wellington Phoenix are in good shape as they board the plane to Australia today. Saturday night's Women's A-League Grand Final with Melbourne City awaits them across the Tasman. Midfielder Emma Pynenberg says it can be a difficult week.
10: You have to try and find the balance between, like, it's a big occasion, like the pressure of all of that, and it's a final, but then it is like a game. How do we just prepare like every other game?
6: And the NBA community has been stunned by the death of Memphis Grizzlies forward Brandon Clark at the age of 29. NBA Commissioner Adam Silver reacted by saying Brandon Clark was a beloved teammate who played with enormous passion and grit. That's sport. I'm Grace Cocker.
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6: A mostly fine day across Tauranga with just some light southeasterly winds. It'll remain clear tonight as well with southerlies. High of 19 and dropping to a low of 9. Some low cloud or fog from overnight lingering this morning, but it should be a mostly fine day with moderate southerlies. Staying fine tonight too, with southerlies starting to ease. High of 16, low of 7. Little bit of low cloud or fog this morning, but it should be a mostly fine day. Just some southerlies picking up. Staying fine tonight as well with southerlies easing. High of 19. For Taupo, looking mostly fine today with just some light southeasterly winds. It'll stay clear tonight as well, with winds turning straight southerly. High of 16 and a low of 7.

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2: Kia ora te whānau. Here is Ngā Rerenga Kupu o te Rā, Māori phrase a day. Today we look at Ngā Hākinakina, sports and recreation. Kei te tākaro pāwhutu paoro mātou, meaning we're playing touch rugby. Pāwhutu paoro, touch rugby. You can replace pāwhutu paoro with poitarawhiti, netball, poitūkohu, basketball, poifana, soccer, futu paoro, rugby. Ngā rerenga kupu o te rā, Māori phrase a day.
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3: Kia ora te whānau. Here is Ngā Rerenga Kupu o te Rā. Māori phrase a day. Today we look at Ngā Hākinakina. Sports and recreation. Kei te tākaro pāwhutu pāoro mātou. Meaning, we're playing touch rugby. 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Touch rugby. You can replace pāwhutu pāoro with poitarawhiti, netball, poitūkohu, basketball, poifana, soccer, futu pāoro, rugby. 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Māori phrase a day.
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3: 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Today, we look at months of the year. Painga Whāwhā, or Aperira, is the kupu Māori for April. Painga Whāwhā, or Aperira, April.
1: He reo kōrero, he reo ora.
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7: Take in the stunning scenery of Ohinemutu, Makoya Island, and Sulphur Point while enjoying a buffet-style and a la carte meal. For more info, head to lakelandqueen.com. 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
8: Morning. In this update, homeowners are holding on to their properties for near-record periods. Cotality found profit-making resales have hit the 10-year mark. Spokesperson Calvin Davidson says the current market is favourable to buyers.
9: A little bit tougher for property resellers at the moment. There's a bit more pain out there, a bit less gain than what there was in the past. So resellers are having to work just a little bit harder.
8: A person fatally struck by a vehicle on the Waikato Expressway was a Fulton Hogan worker helping a stranded vehicle. The company has confirmed one of its employees was killed yesterday morning. Fulton Hogan says its key focus at this time is to support those affected and provide full assistance to authorities. Experts are pushing for a faster response against a growing illicit tobacco trade. There's been a crackdown across the ditch, like on-the-spot fines for retailers. Associate Public Health Professor Andrew Waugh says the government could learn from them.
10: We've really got to look at what's happening over the ditch and learn from what's happening there and try and nip it in the bud before it becomes an even bigger issue.
8: Three defendants face criminal charges for the cargo ship that crashed into a Baltimore bridge. Six construction workers were killed during the collision 2 years ago. Now US prosecutors allege the operators and an employee mishandled a power blackout, failed to warn the Coast Guard and then tried to cover it up. A captain at the Ports of Auckland is being honoured for more than 50 years' service. Murray McGeehan got to help name a new pilot vessel, Te Ahu, meaning the nose or the first point of contact. It will arrive in August to guide large ships through the harbour. And that's news.
11: 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Bringing you the sports news update.
8: In sport, Northern Ireland's Rory McIlroy goes for back-to-back golf majors this week in Pennsylvania. The Masters champion is one of the favourites for the PGA Championship at Arromminck Golf Club. McIlroy says it's a fair but challenging layout.
12: It's a course where you can be super aggressive off the tee and then you got to, you know, there's a little more strategy and a little more thought going into the greens.
8: A very easy decision for Corey Jane to stay with Super Rugby Pacific leaders, the Hurricanes. The assistant coach has signed a 2-year extension through to 2028. Jane says he took little convincing to put pen to paper again.
13: Yeah, just signed for a jug of beer and a moraba. So, you know, just, well, it's cool to stay here. I love this team.
8: And the Georgia Rugby Union has been heavily fined for a scheme to dodge anti-doping tests. It follows what World Rugby is calling the most extensive anti-doping investigation ever undertaken in rugby. Six players have received bans, as has a team doctor. The largest ban was 11 years to former captain Mirab Sharikadze. That's sport. I'm Grace Cocker.
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14: they're also handling the latest weather update.
8: A mostly fine day across Tauranga with just some light southeasterly winds. It'll remain clear tonight as well with southerlies. High of 19 and dropping to a low of 9. Some low cloud or fog from overnight lingering this morning, but it should be a mostly fine day with moderate southerlies. Staying fine tonight too with southerlies starting to ease. High of 16, low of 7. Little bit of low cloud or fog this morning, but it should be a mostly fine day. Just some southerlies picking up. Staying fine tonight as well with southerlies easing. High of 19. For Taupō, looking mostly fine today with just some light southeasterly winds. It'll stay clear tonight as well with winds turning straight southerly. High of 16 and a low of 7.
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19: 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The Heat. Turn it up.

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1: Morning. In this update, Fire and Emergency is facing mounting pressure to address fleet-wide outages. A select committee has pointed out the only way to report breakdowns is with pen and paper. FEN's chair, Rebecca Cogan, says that their computer systems are undoubtedly antiquated.
2: We've been very clear for many years that we need to upgrade those. The first one we are completing this year, and we don't have capacity as an organisation, both financially or human people-wise, to do two large projects in the one time. So it is scheduled.
1: Christchurch City Council wants to use a budget surplus to save iconic quake-damaged buildings. It would spend $36 million on helping restore the Cathedral Museum, Provincial Chambers and Arts Centre. City Councillor Sam McDonald says everyone has to chip in.
3: There'll be some people that are not happy with the decision, but ultimately we've struck a balance where we're not spending $200 million.
1: Doc urgently wants to know how four people got into an off-limits heritage area on the west coast. The group, including a man in a cowboy hat, was filmed at the Banbury mine near Denniston earlier this month. They'd gone well past a fence designed to keep visitors out. Nothing appears to be damaged, but Doc has safety concerns. A major build will increase flight capacity by about 26% at Auckland Airport. It's transforming a plain parking area known as a tennis court into a terminal about a quarter the length of the Harbour Bridge. The project should be completed by 2029, opening two new domestic gates and allowing larger aircraft to dock. And that's news.
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1: In sport, tomorrow looms as a massive day for New Zealand's top men's footballers. All Whites coach Darren Baisley will announce his 26-strong World Cup squad at 11 a.m. Auckland FC defender Nando Paineka is among those hoping to get the call.
4: I want to be a part of the World Cup. It's been a tough year, like I was saying before, with injuries. So I'm feeling really good now, so I hope I've done enough to make the squad.
1: Meanwhile, a Shea Charles goal late in extra time has propelled Southampton in the Championship playoff final. They've beaten Middlesbrough 2-1 in a pulsating semi-final at St Mary's Stadium to book their spot against Hull City at Wembley in 10 days' time. And Rory McIlroy does not feel like a favourite heading into the second golf major of the year. The Masters champion admits his results at the PGA Championship have dipped since it moved from August to May. McIlroy says he's struggled to find the right balance in between the first two majors.
5: The schedule is so condensed, and it's really just trying to figure out what the best lead-in is.
1: That's sport. I'm Grace Cocker.
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6: For Rotorua, a mainly fine and sunny one all day today. Not too much cloud. Got light southerly winds, a high of 17 degrees and down to a low of 7. Tomorrow, fine with morning cloud burning off, a high of 16. For Tauranga, a mainly fine and sunny one all day today, not too much cloud. Light southeast winds, a high of 19 degrees, down to a low of 9. Tomorrow, sunny again, just patchy cloud, light winds, and a high of 18. For Taupo, a mainly fine and sunny one all day today, not too much cloud. Got light southeast winds, a high of 16 degrees, down to a low of 7. Tomorrow, fine with more cloudy patches, high of 15, down to 4 at night. For Whakatane, a mainly fine and sunny one all day today, not too much cloud. Got southerly winds building at times, high of 18 degrees, down to a low of 6 tonight. Tomorrow, fine with a bit more cloud and a high of 18.
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0: Surfers Paradise would have been Australia's tallest building. The developer has told ABC News that the Trump Organisation pulled out of the deal. They also added the brand was becoming increasingly toxic in Australia. And that's news.
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0: In sport, 24 hours until the all-white squad for the World Cup is announced in Auckland. Coach Darren Bazley will take a 26-player squad to the tournament in the US, Canada and Mexico. Auckland FC defender Nando Pienaaka was asked if he'd received a call yet.
2: I'm not allowed to disclose any information yet.
0: Staying with football, and a sheer Charles goal late in the extra time has propelled Southampton in the Championship playoff final. They've beaten Middlesbrough 2-1 in a pulsating semi-final at St Mary's Stadium. After a scoreless first leg, the sides were level at 1-1 at the end of regulation in this morning's second leg before Charles snared the winner in the 116th minute. And the NBA is mourning the sudden death of 29-year-old Memphis Grizzlies forward Brandon Clark. He played all 7 years of his NBA career in Memphis, but was limited by injuries over the last 3 seasons. Remember, if you or someone you know is struggling, free call or text 1737 anytime. That's sport. I'm Grace Cocker.
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3: For Rotorua, a mainly fine and sunny one all day today. Not too much cloud. Got light southerly winds, a high of 17 degrees and down to a low of 7. Tomorrow, fine with morning cloud burning off, a high of 16. For Tauranga, a mainly fine and sunny one all day today. Not too much cloud. Light southeast winds, a high of 19 degrees down to a low of 9. Tomorrow, sunny again, just patchy cloud, light winds and a high of 18. For Taupo, a mainly fine and sunny one all day today. Not too much cloud. Got light southeast winds, a high of 16 degrees down to a low of 7. Tomorrow, fine with more cloudy patches, high of 15 down to 4 at night. For Whakatane, a mainly fine and sunny one all day today. Not too much cloud. Got southerly winds building at times, high of 18 degrees down to a low of 6 tonight. Tomorrow, fine with a bit more cloud and a high of 18.
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3: Kaiateahi. Which actually you can translate this one, means food of the fire.
4: Food of the fire.
3: And it pretty much means that's all they're good for. Yeah, might as well chuck them in the fire. So it is actually a bit of a curse, bit of a kofete, so be very careful when you're using it. And I suppose an expression in English that'd be the same as kaiateahi would be, what do you think?
4: I think through different levels of severity, you can be like, oh, tits on the ball. You know, for a easy go, but you know, there can be worse, you know. You'll...
3: Yeah. Kaiateahi.
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1: Which actually you can translate this one means food of the fire.
2: Food of the fire.
1: And it pretty much means that's all they're good for. Yeah, might as well chuck them in the fire. So it is actually a bit of a curse, bit of a kofete. So be very careful when you're using it. And I suppose an expression in English that'd be the same as kai atahi would be, what do you think?
2: I think through different levels of severity, you can be like, oh, tits on a ball. You know, for a easy go, but you know, there can be worse, you know.
1: You're... Yeah. Kai atahi.
2: Kai atahi.
1: Kai atahi.
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5: 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Rā apa, or Wenere, is the kupu Māori for Wednesday. 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
7: Take in the stunning scenery of Ohinemutu, Makoya Island, and Sulphur Point, while enjoying a buffet-style and a la carte meal. 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
8: Good afternoon. In this update, a deal has been struck with the hackers who targeted a global learning platform used by New Zealand universities. Auckland, Victoria and AUT were all impacted after Canvas was taken offline following a breach. The parent company, Instructure, says they have reached an agreement for data to be returned and destroyed and no one will be extorted. A full review is underway. A select committee has pressed Fire and Emergency for more answers on the ageing fleet. Its computer modelling suggests trucks were kept from attending 246 incidents last year due to outages. But Megan Stifler from FEN says that's out of 88,000 deployments.
9: We have 1,267 appliances across our whole country, and very few times is only one appliance sent.
8: The Christchurch public is being urged to get behind the restoration of four iconic heritage buildings. The City Council wants to set aside about $36 million to help bridge the estimated $290 million gap. Councillor Sam McDonald says it's a chance to provide certainty.
10: We're not going out to ratepayers for any more money. We're simply using the underspend this year to apply to those one-off contributions.